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2: 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I'm Tony Pasoli on another smoky Friday evening. Going to hang out with you until midnight tonight. Madonna, Glenn Frey coming up, or Glenn Frey, however you'd like to say it. Stevie Winwood starts off the 80s at 8 with Higher Love, Gem 99 and 100.

0: Northeast PA's greatest hits, Gem 99 and 100, Michael Jackson and Beat It. Steve Winwood, Higher Love, 80s and 8, Tony Pacelli, Till Midnight Tonight, off of the album Thriller from 1982, written, composed by Michael Jackson and produced by Quincy Jones. Jones encouraged Jackson to include a rock song similar to My Sharona on the album. Jackson later said, "I wanted to write a song, the type of song that I would buy if I were buying a rock song. And I wanted the children to really enjoy it. The school children as well as college students." By the way, there is a guitar solo in there by Eddie Van Halen. That's why a lot of rock stations played Michael Jackson's Beat It. Following the successful Thriller series, the singles, I should say, This Girl Is Mine and Billie Jean, Beat It was released February 21st, 1983, as the album's third single, peaking at number one on the Billboard Hot 100 and staying there for 3 weeks. Billboard ranked the song number five for 1983. Now listen to this. 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Michael Jackson, Beat It, 80s at 8, in excess, coming up, Gem 99 and 100.
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3: We've unlocked the vaults, and we're replaying Casey Kasem's American Top 40, the 70s. This week is from July 15th, 1978. That's when Michael Johnson was bluer than blue. Andy Gibb was shadow dancing. Dave Mason wondered, "Will you still love me tomorrow?" And Jerry Rafferty cruised down Baker Street. You'll hear those songs and all the top 40 hits from July 15th, 1978, right here on American Top 40, the 70s.
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0: Gem 99 and 100, Tracy Chapman in Fast Car, In Excess and What You Need, and Tony Pacelli till midnight tonight. 88 Fast Song, written by Tracy Chapman, released April 6th of 1988 from her self-titled debut studio album. Now, Chapman's appearance at the Nelson Mandela 70th birthday tribute concert in June of 1988 helped the song become a top 10 hit in the United States, reaching number 6 on the Billboard Hot 100. Fast Car received 3 nominations at the 31st Annual Grammy Awards in 1989, Record of the Year, Song of the Year, and Best Female Pop Vocal Performance, the last of which it won. It also received an MTV Video Music Award nomination for Best Female Video. Covered by country singer Luke Combs in 2023 on the Billboard Hot 100, it peaked at number 1 and won Chapman Country Music Association Award for Song of the Year, making her the first Black person to win the award. Tracy Chapman's Fast Car, updated weather forecast of Madonna coming up. 80s at 8, Gem 99 and 100.
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5: Northeast PA weather.
0: Light chance of showers overnight, mostly cloudy, low around 67. Showers and thunderstorms tomorrow, high near 85. For tomorrow night, showers and maybe a thunderstorm, low around 68. Sunday, chance of showers in the morning, mostly sunny, high near 82. And for Monday, sunshine, high near 85.
5: Yeah.

0: 799 and 100. The Cars and Magic. Before that, The Heat is on. Glenn Frey. Glenn Frey, however you like to say it. Magic by The Cars from their album Heartbeat City, released May 7th, 1984. Peaked at number 12 on the Billboard Hot 100. Track written by Rick Ocasek. And, of course, Rick Ocasek sang lead vocals. Now, the music video for Magic is set at a pool party attended by an array of bizarre and comically deranged characters. It features Ocasek walking on the water of the swimming pool as the various characters gather to marvel at him. Toward the end of the video, some of the guests attempt to reach Ocasek by stepping onto the pool surface, believing they too can walk on water, but only end up plunging into the pool. Ocasek remains standing and dry because, as the title suggests, it's magic. Now, want to know how that happened? The car shot Magic at the Hilton Family House in Beverly Hills. A plexiglass platform was set under the surface of the water. The first time the video was recorded, the platform collapsed on the first take and had to be adjusted to support Ocasek's weight. Magic, The Cars, Toto coming up, 80s at 8, Gem 99 and 100.
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I need a song title from you. 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Where you're from, I'll do that too. I'll do everything, as a matter of fact. Even play the song for you. Prince coming up. This is Kaiser Gugu, Gem 99 and 100.

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Northeast PA's greatest hits, Gem 99 and 100, Fleetwood Mac and Landslide. Police in Every Breath You Take, Tony Pacelli on a Friday night. We still have some smoke out there. Talk more about that a little bit later on. Brian Adams coming up. Jim Blossoms, Gem 99 and 100.

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0: Jim 99 and 100, Def Leppard, and Pour Some Sugar on Me, Bachman Turner Overdrive, Ain't Seen Nothing Yet, and Tony Pasolli Till Midnight Tonight. I think during the 70s and 70s, maybe 80s and 80s, I mentioned that we are under a code red alert as far as the smoke is concerned. Well, it has been changed. The Pennsylvania Department of Environmental Protection issuing now a code purple air quality alert for fine particulates until midnight tonight. People with serious health, it may bother you still. Okay, so stay indoors. If you're going outside, wear a mask. The N95 masks during the coronavirus will help. In your car, keep that recyclable button pressed in and only use the air inside the car. In the house, if you could do the same thing with your AC, that will help. We're out of the code red, but we're into the code purple, which is only one step down, and that's in effect until midnight tonight. Updated weather forecast, B52's coming up. Gem 99 and 100.
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5: Northeast VA weather.
0: Light chance of showers overnight, mostly cloudy, low around 67. Showers and thunderstorms tomorrow, high near 85. For tomorrow night, showers and maybe a thunderstorm, low around 68. Sunday, chance of showers in the morning, mostly sunny, high near 82. And for Monday, sunshine, high near 85.

0: 1099 and 100. Careless Whisper and Wham! John Fogerty in center field and Tony Pasulli till midnight tonight. A couple of postponements and or cancellations because of the smoke and the threat of thunderstorms tomorrow. Here's one. Due to the predicted weather and air quality, the Rockin' the Mountain concerts and Independence Day celebration in Hazleton this Saturday postponed to July 25th. Concert headliner will be a Proud Monkey, the Dave Matthews Band tribute band, along with the opening act Triple Feet. Another change as far as this weekend's activities, Tunkhannock's River Day 2026 that was scheduled for tomorrow has been postponed due to the threat of severe thunderstorms. More information, call 570-836-1022 extension 3 or visit the Dietrich Theater's Facebook page or thedietrichtheater.com for more information. Once again, Tunkhannock's River Day, scheduled for tomorrow, has been postponed due to the threats of thunderstorms. Doobie Brothers coming up. 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

0: Northeast PA's greatest hits, Gem 99 and 100, Paula Abdul and Straight Up. Blues Traveler started off the 10 o'clock hour with Run Around, Tony Pacelli, till midnight tonight. On a Friday night, we have changed from a code red to a code purple, which means the air quality outside is a little better, but we'll continue through the weekend. Last hour, I talked about River Day tomorrow in Tunkhannock being postponed, and the Hazleton Rock in the Mountain also postponed. So, but, you know, anything else that may be going on, check your city or your local chamber's website to see if things are still happening this weekend. 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
5: We've unlocked the vaults, and we're replaying Casey Kasem's American Top 40, the 70s. This week is from July 15th, 1978. That's when Michael Johnson was bluer than blue. Andy Gibb was shadow dancing. Dave Mason wondered, will you still love me tomorrow? And Jerry Rafferty cruised down Baker Street. You'll hear those songs and all the top 40 hits from July 15th, 1978, right here on American Top 40, the 70s.
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0: 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When in Rome, The Promise, and Tony Pacelli till midnight tonight. 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
4: Northeast PA weather.
0: Light chance of showers overnight, mostly cloudy, low around 67. Showers and thunderstorms tomorrow, high near 85. For tomorrow night, showers and maybe a thunderstorm, low around 68. Sunday, chance of showers in the morning, mostly sunny, high near 82. And for Monday, sunshine, high near 85.

0: 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Ricky, don't lose that number. Chumbawamba, and I get knocked down, and I am back again, and I am Tony Pacelli. Going to stay with you till midnight tonight. ZZ Top coming up. 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

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Out of Touch, Daryl Hall and John Oates, Tony Pacelli. 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When I

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0: 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Billy Joel and Just the Way You Are. Hey, myself for loving you, Joan Jett and Tony Pacelli, till midnight Friday night. Magical Mystery Tour back again with Gary and Joe, and they're going along with the Beatles at the Zoo. The show will feature Beatles songs that are all about animals or have an animal sound in the song or even an animal name in the song title. 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Happening tomorrow, 8 until 10 o'clock, Magical Mystery Tour with Gary and Joe. We do rebroadcast the show again after midnight. 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
1: Tunkhannock's River Day 2026, that was scheduled for Saturday, July 18th from 1 p.m. to 7 p.m. at Riverside Park along the Susquehanna River, has been postponed due to the threat of severe thunderstorms. 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Again, Tunkhannock's River Day 2026, that was scheduled for Saturday, July 18th, has been postponed due to the threat of severe thunderstorms.
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0: weather. Light chance of showers overnight, mostly cloudy, low around 67. Showers and thunderstorms tomorrow, high near 85. For tomorrow night, showers and maybe a thunderstorm, low around 68. Sunday, chance of showers in the morning, mostly sunny, high near 82. And for Monday, sunshine, high near 85.

0: 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And a quick reminder, once again, the code red has been lifted. We're under a code purple. A little safer to be outside, but if you need to be outside, a mask if you're going to be out there for any length of time. 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Oh, by the way, after this is all over, you still should be changing your cabin filter in your car and your air filter in your AC unit. 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

Billy Idol's White Wedding. Before that, time for me to move on out of here. Music all night long for you. And then Hoyt's here tomorrow, 6 until 8. Magical Mystery Tour, 8 until 10. Callahan Flynn is back tomorrow evening with the dance party. That's at 10 o'clock. Carl's got his polkas on Sunday. Alan's got Sinatra and Friends Sunday night. Eric Peterson is back on Monday morning. Have a great weekend. George Michael coming up. This is James Taylor, Gem 99 and 100.

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5: ABC News, I'm Dave Packer. Storms are expected to clear some of the air in the Great Lakes and East Coast after 3 days of smoke from mostly Canadian wildfires, but dangerous air quality could continue in parts of the Midwest. CENTCOM announcing U.S. forces completed a seventh consecutive night of strikes against Iran. Also taking a hit, your wallet.
6: The national average for regular gas is back around $4 a gallon. Diesel did just surpass $5, and that means higher transport costs for trucks, trains, and tractors. We are seeing oil prices climb as hostilities escalate in the Middle East and shipping stalls once again in the Strait of Hormuz. Another factor is that Russia's oil refineries have been damaged by drone strikes from Ukraine.
5: ABC's Elizabeth Schulze. The FDA has now publicly identified Taylor Farms as the supplier of the shredded iceberg lettuce supplied to Taco Bell and linked to the cyclosporiasis outbreak. Andy Burnham on track to becoming Britain's seventh prime minister in a decade. This is ABC News.
7: Northeast PA weather. Overnight will be hazy with patchy smoke, cloudy skies, and a low near 61. Saturday, showers and a possible thunderstorm and smoky with a high near 83. Saturday night, showers and a possible storm with a low near 61. And for Sunday, mostly sunny with a high near 78.

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3: We've unlocked the vaults, and we're replaying Casey Kasem's American Top 40, the 70s. This week is from July 15th, 1978. That's when Michael Johnson was bluer than blue. Andy Gibb was shadow dancing. Dave Mason wondered, will you still love me tomorrow? And Jerry Rafferty cruised down Baker Street. 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
6: ABC News, I'm Dave Packer. The CDC and FDA warning Americans not to eat shredded iceberg lettuce served at Taco Bell locations in Indiana, Kentucky, Michigan, Ohio, and West Virginia after an investigation linked a cyclosporiasis outbreak to a supplier for Taylor Farms. ABC's Elizabeth Schulze.
7: Taylor Farms, one of the nation's largest producers of fresh vegetables, telling ABC News they are voluntarily removing all iceberg lettuce sourced from central Mexico from the U.S. market, and that no other Taylor Fresh Foods products are impacted.
6: Dangerous smoke from hundreds of Canadian wildfires now stretching from the Midwest to the Northeast to the Carolinas, but rain Saturday could bring relief to some areas. CENTCOM says it completed a seventh day of U.S. strikes in Iran, Iran firing back with alerts in Qatar, Jordan, Bahrain, and Kuwait. It all comes down to Sunday, the World Cup final showdown between Spain and Argentina. Two teams will battle it out in New Jersey, Argentina defending its title from 4 years ago. This is ABC News.
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9: Overnight will be hazy with patchy smoke, cloudy skies, and a low near 61. Saturday, showers and a possible thunderstorm and smoky with a high near 83. Saturday night, showers and a possible storm with a low near 61. And for Sunday, mostly sunny with a high near 78.

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3: 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This week is from July 18, 1981. That's when the Manhattan Transfer told us about the boy from New York City. Rick Springfield wanted Jesse's girl. George Harrison remembered all those years ago. And Phil Collins could feel it in the air tonight. You'll hear those songs, all the top 40 hits, and the long-distance dedications from July 18th, 1981, right here on Casey Kasem's American Top 40, the 80s.
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6: ABC News, I'm Dave Packer. Storms are expected to clear some of the air in the Great Lakes and East Coast after 3 days of smoke from mostly Canadian wildfires, but dangerous air quality could continue in parts of the Midwest. CENTCOM announcing U.S. forces completed a seventh consecutive night of strikes against Iran. Also taking a hit, your wallet.
7: The national average for regular gas is back around $4 a gallon. Diesel did just surpass $5, and that means higher transport costs for trucks, trains, and tractors. We are seeing oil prices climb as hostilities escalate in the Middle East and shipping stalls once again in the Strait of Hormuz. Another factor is that Russia's oil refineries have been damaged by drone strikes from Ukraine.
6: ABC's Elizabeth Schulze. The FDA has now publicly identified Taylor Farms as the supplier of the shredded iceberg lettuce supplied to Taco Bell and linked to the cyclosporiasis outbreak. Andy Burnham on track to becoming Britain's seventh prime minister in a decade. This is ABC News.
8: Tonight will be hazy with patchy smoke, cloudy skies, and a low near 61. Saturday, showers and a possible thunderstorm and smoky with a high near 83. Saturday night, showers and a possible storm with a low near 61. And for Sunday, mostly sunny with a high near 78.

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2: 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The Polka Connection is brought to you in part by Jimbo's Freeland Party Beverage in Freeland, the Polish Connection Restaurant in Plymouth, Tarnowski's Kielbasa in Nanticoke, Benorski Furniture in Plymouth, the Flory Insurance Agency in Clark Summit, and Revelation Lifestyle and Mobility Center in West Pittston. 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
4: ABC News, I'm Dave Packer. The CDC and FDA warning Americans not to eat shredded iceberg lettuce served at Taco Bell locations in Indiana, Kentucky, Michigan, Ohio, and West Virginia after an investigation linked a cyclosporiasis outbreak to a supplier for Taylor Farms. ABC's Elizabeth Schulze.
5: Taylor Farms, one of the nation's largest producers of fresh vegetables, telling ABC News they are voluntarily removing all iceberg lettuce sourced from central Mexico from the U.S. market and that no other Taylor Fresh Foods products are impacted.
4: Dangerous smoke from hundreds of Canadian wildfires now stretching from the Midwest to the Northeast to the Carolinas, but rain Saturday could bring relief to some areas. CENTCOM says it completed a seventh day of U.S. strikes in Iran, Iran firing back with alerts in Qatar, Jordan, Bahrain, and Kuwait. It all comes down to Sunday, the World Cup final showdown between Spain and Argentina. Two teams will battle it out in New Jersey, Argentina defending its title from 4 years ago. This is ABC News.
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7: Northeast VA weather.
8: Overnight will be hazy with patchy smoke, cloudy skies, and a low near 61. Saturday, showers and a possible thunderstorm and smoky with a high near 83. Saturday night, showers and a possible storm with a low near 61. And for Sunday, mostly sunny with a high near 78.

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1: We've unlocked the vaults, and we're replaying Casey Kasem's American Top 40, the 70s. This week is from July 15th, 1978. That's when Michael Johnson was bluer than blue. Andy Gibb was shadow dancing. Dave Mason wondered, will you still love me tomorrow? And Jerry Rafferty cruised down Baker Street. You'll hear those songs and all the Top 40 hits from July 15th, 1978, right here on American Top 40, the 70s.
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1: We've unlocked the vaults, and we're replaying Casey Kasem's American Top 40, the 80s. This week is from July 18, 1981. That's when the Manhattan Transfer told us about the boy from New York City. Rick Springfield wanted Jesse's girl. George Harrison remembered all those years ago. And Phil Collins could feel it in the air tonight. You'll hear those songs, all the top 40 hits, and the long-distance dedications from July 18th, 1981, right here on Casey Kasem's American Top 40, the 80s.
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9: ABC News, I'm Dave Packer. Storms are expected to clear some of the air in the Great Lakes and East Coast after 3 days of smoke from mostly Canadian wildfires, but dangerous air quality could continue in parts of the Midwest. CENTCOM announcing U.S. forces completed a seventh consecutive night of strikes against Iran. Also taking a hit, your wallet.
10: The national average for regular gas is back around $4 a gallon. Diesel did just surpass $5, and that means higher transport costs for trucks, trains, and tractors. We are seeing oil prices climb as hostilities escalate in the Middle East and shipping stalls once again in the Strait of Hormuz. Another factor is that Russia's oil refineries have been damaged by drone strikes from Ukraine.
9: ABC's Elizabeth Schulze. The FDA has now publicly identified Taylor Farms as the supplier of the shredded iceberg lettuce supplied to Taco Bell and linked to the cyclosporiasis outbreak. Andy Burnham on track to becoming Britain's seventh prime minister in a decade. This is ABC News.
11: Northeast PA weather. Overnight will be hazy with patchy smoke, cloudy skies, and a low near 61. Saturday, showers and a possible thunderstorm and smoky with a high near 83. Saturday night, showers and a possible storm with a low near 61. And for Sunday, mostly sunny with a high near 78.

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1: Hi, this is your Pokemaniac, Carl Sumchina. 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It's the coolest polka show on the radio. 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And this week on the Polka Connection Triple Play, I'll feature TKO. 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The Polka Connection is brought to you in part by Jimbo's Freeland Party Beverage in Freeland, the Polish Connection Restaurant in Plymouth, Tarnowski's Kielbasa in Anticoke, Bednarski Furniture in Plymouth, the Flory Insurance Agency in Clark Summit, and Revelation Lifestyle and Mobility Center in West Pittston. 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
1: We've unlocked the vaults, and we're replaying Casey Kasem's American Top 40, the 70s. This week is from July 15th, 1978. That's when Michael Johnson was bluer than blue. Andy Gibb was shadow dancing. Dave Mason wondered, will you still love me tomorrow? And Jerry Rafferty cruised down Baker Street. You'll hear those songs and all the top 40 hits from July 15th, 1978, right here on American Top 40, the 70s.
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7: ABC News, I'm Dave Packer. The CDC and FDA warning Americans not to eat shredded iceberg lettuce served at Taco Bell locations in Indiana, Kentucky, Michigan, Ohio, and West Virginia after an investigation linked a cyclosporiasis outbreak to a supplier for Taylor Farms. ABC's Elizabeth Schulze.
8: Taylor Farms, one of the nation's largest producers of fresh vegetables, telling ABC News they are voluntarily removing all iceberg lettuce sourced from central Mexico from the U.S. market, and that no other Taylor Fresh Foods products are impacted.
7: Dangerous smoke from hundreds of Canadian wildfires now stretching from the Midwest to the Northeast to the Carolinas, but rain Saturday could bring relief to some areas. CENTCOM says it completed a seventh day of U.S. strikes in Iran, Iran firing back with alerts in Qatar, Jordan, Bahrain, and Kuwait. It all comes down to Sunday, the World Cup final showdown between Spain and Argentina. Two teams will battle it out in New Jersey, Argentina defending its title from 4 years ago. This is ABC News.
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11: Overnight will be hazy with patchy smoke, cloudy skies, and a low near 61. Saturday, showers and a possible thunderstorm and smoky with a high near 83. Saturday night, showers and a possible storm with a low near 61. And for Sunday, mostly sunny with a high near 78.

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And there you have it, the Steve Miller Band right here on Gem 99 and 100 with the Joker, of course. Good morning, I'm Hoyt Kaiser along with you, and don't forget about the Laceyville Giving Back, holding their second annual block party today. That's from 2 until 8 o'clock this afternoon and evening, and will feature a vendor fair, great food, and even a dunk tank and turtle race. I may show up for part of that myself. Entertainment from DJ Holly, and that'll be from 3 to 5 p.m. Live music by the Owls from 6 to 8 p.m. And that block party is being held Main Street, Laceyville, rain or shine.

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0: Andrew Lewis and News there with I Want a New Drug right here on Gem 99 and 100 on this Saturday morning. And how would you like to save some money at a great show? 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Satisfaction, the tribute band for the Rolling Stones, a fantastic show. I've already got my ticket for it. That's right. I'm going to be there, and I'm going to enjoy it, and I hope you do, too. 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
0: Tunkhannock's River Day 2026, that was scheduled for Saturday, July 18th from 1 p.m. to 7 p.m. at Riverside Park along the Susquehanna River, has been postponed due to the threat of severe thunderstorms. For more information, call 570-836-1022, extension 3, or visit the Dietrich Theater's Facebook page or dietrichtheater.com for more information. Again, Tunkhannock's River Day 2026, that was scheduled for Saturday, July 18th, has been postponed due to the threat of severe thunderstorms.
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9: ABC News, I'm Dave Packer. Storms are expected to clear some of the air in the Great Lakes and East Coast after 3 days of smoke from mostly Canadian wildfires, but dangerous air quality could continue in parts of the Midwest. CENTCOM announcing U.S. forces completed a seventh consecutive night of strikes against Iran. Also taking a hit, your wallet.
10: The national average for regular gas is back around $4 a gallon. Diesel did just surpass $5, and that means higher transport costs for trucks, trains, and tractors. We are seeing oil prices climb as hostilities escalate in the Middle East and shipping stalls once again in the Strait of Hormuz. Another factor is that Russia's oil refineries have been damaged by drone strikes from Ukraine.
9: ABC's Elizabeth Schulze. The FDA has now publicly identified Taylor Farms as the supplier of the shredded iceberg lettuce supplied to Taco Bell and linked to the cyclosporiasis outbreak. Andy Burnham on track to becoming Britain's seventh prime minister in a decade. This is ABC News.
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0: Here's the Gemland weather forecast. Showers and thunderstorms today. Widespread smoke, too, mainly into early afternoon, with a high near 83 today. Then showers and thunderstorms tonight, low around 63. Sunny tomorrow with a high near 79. Clear tomorrow night, low about 54. And sunny Monday, high near 84.
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4: We've unlocked the vaults, and we're replaying Casey Kasem's American Top 40, the 80s. This week is from July 18, 1981. That's when the Manhattan Transfer told us about the boy from New York City. Rick Springfield wanted Jesse's girl. George Harrison remembered all those years ago. And Phil Collins could feel it in the air tonight. You'll hear those songs, all the top 40 hits, and the long-distance dedications from July 18th, 1981, right here on Casey Kasem's American Top 40, the 80s.
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That's the Rolling Stones and Honky Tonk Women right here on Gem 99 and 100. I'm Hoyt Kaiser along with you. And don't forget the tribute band for the Rolling Stones tonight, Satisfaction at Theater at North and Scranton. That showtime is at 7 o'clock. And courtesy of Gem 99 and 100 and the promoter of the program, of course, with the promo code GEM, capital G-E-M in caps, that's right, a $35 ticket section seat will only be $15.

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Irene Cara right here on Gem 99 and 100. Hi, I'm Hoyt Kaiser along with you this morning. You know, due to the predicted weather and air quality concerns, the Rockin' the Mountain concerts and Independence Day celebration in Hazelden for today has been postponed to July the 25th. Well, the concert headliner will be A Proud Monkey, a Dave Matthews Band tribute band, along with the opening act, Triple Threat. Now, our gates open at 3 p.m. Food trucks, product vendors, and adult beverages, and the concert begins at 4. Also on the 25th, well, the America 250 celebration at City View Park, which was postponed earlier, will be held, and that'll be extra food trucks there, fun activities for the family, and concluding with a giant fireworks display at 9:45. City View Park is located, of course, at 700 South Poplar Street in Hazelden, just off Route 424. So I thought I'd remind you about that this morning right here on Gem 99 and 100 with Vicki Sue Robinson now. If I can get my tongue straightened out and turn the beat around, would you?

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0: That's Journey with Lights right here on Gem 99 and 100. Hi, I'm Huy Kaiser along with you, and looks like Tunkhannock River Day has been postponed because of the potential for nasty severe thunderstorms today. And who knows, maybe we're going to have some more smoke problems from the Canadian wildfires too.
1: This is Sam Sanguidolce, Luzerne County District Attorney.
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0: Tunkhannock's River Day 2026 that was scheduled for Saturday, July 18th from 1 p.m. to 7 p.m. at Riverside Park along the Susquehanna River has been postponed due to the threat of severe thunderstorms. For more information, call 570-836-1022, extension 3, or visit the Dietrich Theater's Facebook page or dietrichtheater.com for more information. Again, Tunkhannock's River Day 2026 that was scheduled for Saturday, July 18th, has been postponed due to the threat of severe thunderstorms.
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4: ABC News, I'm Brian Clark. President Trump's threatening to impose new tariffs on Canada because of the smoke from the wildfires in Canada that have created dangerous air for millions in the U.S. ABC's Michelle Franzen says it's having an impact on sporting events.
5: In Cleveland, the Guardians postponing Friday night's game against the Pirates due to air quality concerns.
6: You do notice it when you're out here, though. You can smell it.
5: And now growing concerns about Sunday's World Cup final in New Jersey. MetLife Stadium has been shrouded in smoke for days. Sources tell ABC News FIFA is closely monitoring the air quality forecast ahead of kickoff.
4: U.S. carried out another night of strikes on Iran, saying it focused on the Iranian infrastructure that helps the country control the Strait of Hormuz. Taylor Fresh Foods is voluntarily removing all iceberg lettuce sourced from central Mexico. Lettuce supplied to Taco Bell locations in five states has been linked to the cyclosporiasis outbreak that sickened thousands. This is ABC News.
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0: Here's the Gemland weather forecast. Showers and thunderstorms today. Widespread smoke, too, mainly into early afternoon, with a high near 83 today. Then showers and thunderstorms tonight, low around 63. Sunny tomorrow with a high near 79. Clear tomorrow night, low about 54. And sunny Monday, high near 84.
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0: Another reminder from your friends right here at Gem 99 and 100. Laceyville Giving Back is holding their second annual block party today from 2 to 8 p.m. And they'll feature a vendor fair, great food, even a dunk tank and turtle race, too. Oh, yes, turtle races. Takes a little while for that, but nah, they get there eventually. Entertainment from DJ Holly from 3 to 5 p.m. and live music by the Owls from 6 to 8 p.m. The block party is being held Main Street in Laceyville. It's going to be held rain or shine. Lights, camera, action! 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
2: 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This week is from July 18, 1981. That's when the Manhattan Transfer told us about the boy from New York City. Rick Springfield wanted Jesse's girl. George Harrison remembered all those years ago. And Phil Collins could feel it in the air tonight. You'll hear those songs, all the top 40 hits, and the long-distance dedications from July 18th, 1981, right here on Casey Kasem's American Top 40, the 80s.
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message in a bottle with the police right here on Gem 99 and 100. And this week of the Magical Mystery Tour with the Beatles, Gary and Joe will start 2 weeks of summer fun ideas for the family. Today, it's the Beatles at the Zoo. And that show works.

life right here on Gem 99 and 100. Of course, in the meantime, enjoy the wonderful Beatles memorabilia, because we have some great Beatles songs coming your way right here on Gem 99 and 100 with the Magical Mystery Tour.

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0: And now, here are your hosts, Gary Danish and Joe Sweet.
2: Good morning, everyone, and welcome to this week's show. Hi, I'm Gary Danish, along with my co-host, Joe Sweet. This week's show is The Beatles.
3: I thought I was going to get run over here. I thought there was a stampede coming through here.
2: Here's the rules for the show. It's mainly Beatles show, but there are some solo tunes towards the end. It's a song either about animals. It's a song with animals.
3: In the title.
2: Or it could be a song with animals in the
3: title. Even if it's not in the title.
2: Right.
3: So, all right. So you'll hear either of those criteria.
2: Some kind of animals somewhere. Okay. There, all right. So I thought what I would do is start off with nothing more than a Gary's mix. And I'm going to feature Norwegian Wood. Well, you know, the subtitle that is. And
3: this bird has flown.
2: That's how we get the title
3: that's
2: in there, right?
3: So
2: anyway, it has the two acoustic guitars. You see how they follow kind of, one of them will follow like the work of the sitar, but there is no sitar in this one. So let's go.
4: One, two, three, one, two, three.

0: Wow, Gary, it's so different not hearing that lead guitar or bass on Octopus's Garden. But that was actually from Mixmaster Mr. B. And before that, we had I Dig a Pony from Let It Be Naked. We had from Revolver, And Your Bird Can Sing, and Norwegian Wood, This Bird Has Flown. And for you people out there that don't know the term bird, in England, that's a slang expression to refer to women. And we're going to see what other animal songs or animal sounds or whatever Gary has in store for us right after these messages here on A Magical Mystery Tour with the Beatles.
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5: Back to A Magical Mystery Tour at the Beatles. Joe, I know that we're at the zoo.
0: Right.
5: But you know, there's another way to see animals, and that is on a safari.
0: If you have the money.
5: Well, you know what? If you don't, then you could just go on a surfing safari. What we're going to do now is we're going to go to White Album CD 1 and have the continuing story of Bungalow Bill.

0: And now, boys and girls, the most exciting part of the show, the sing-along, in which you people in the audience join in on the lyrics. Are you ready now?
1: Pardon me, George. You know, the prop man is still out sick and I'm taking his place.
0: So?
1: So I have to know what kind of set decorations you'll want for this next song.
0: I tell you what, this next number is loaded with mood. So bring out something appropriate for mood.
1: What's a mood? Rot.
0: As I was saying, what in blazes is that?
1: It's called a cow.
0: I know that, you clot. But what's it doing here?
1: Well, you said this next song calls for lots of mood. Well, that's exactly what she did. She mooed. No. Give us another one, Bossy.
0: You know, the beast has more sense than Ringo. And a one, and a two.

0: Wow, Gary, what an extraordinary sound on that Hey Bulldog. That was from the remastered version of Yellow Submarine.
1: Song track.
0: I know. And boy, oh boy, that music just jumps right out at you. And I love the cartoon there. I love those cartoon snippets there. And before that, of course, we started off with the continuing story of Bungalow Bill, the mono version. And everybody knows that Yoko sings that line, not when he looks so fierce. But did you know that Maureen Starkey also sang harmony in that song?
1: How about that?
0: How about that is right. And coming up is our Out of the Vault segment, brought to you exclusively by the Dry Eye Clinic of Northeast PA at Hazleton Eye Specialist in the Franklin Corporate Center on the Airport Road in Hazle Township.
1: Well, we have one more, and it comes from Magical Mystery Tour. It has nothing to do with the animal, but it's the name of a road, Blue Jay Way.

0: Coming up next, Gary takes us into the vault to treat us to rare recordings by The Beatles. Here on a magical mystery tour with The Beatles.
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4: weather. Here's the Genline weather forecast. Showers and thunderstorms today. Widespread smoke, too, mainly into early afternoon, with a high near 83 today. Then showers and thunderstorms tonight, low around 63. Sunny tomorrow with a high near 79. Clear tomorrow night, low about 54. And sunny Monday, high near 84.
5: That telltale sign you hear is the sound of our vaults are opening. So that means that once again, it's time for our weekly feature, Out of the Vault, here at a magical mystery tour with the Beatles. This is where every week Gary leaves the studio and he goes down into our vault and he gets something to treat us with. Now today we're having a ball with our Beatles at the Zoo show. And I know Gary's going to feature something with animals out of the vault, but I know it'll also be something very unique. So I just can't wait to see. Well, that's the sound of the vault door closing. So whatever Gary has for us, he's gathered it up. 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
5: Well, Gary, what animal or zoo things you have out of the vault today?
7: Well, in the last block, we featured a dog. So in this block, we're going to feature a couple cats.
5: Okay.
7: In fact, the first one is three cool cats. How about that? And you have George singing lead vocals on that. That's back from the Decca Sessions, which was recorded, I like to say this all the time, January 1st, 1962. I can't imagine in this time and day and age, a recording studio being open on New Year's Day.
5: Yeah, I know. Yeah.
7: But they did. 15 songs they ran through. From there, we're going to go to a song that wasn't really until the anthology. In fact, it was on Anthology 1, Leave My Kitten Alone, recorded August 14, 1964. They were supposed to be finishing up the session and decided to just belt this one more out at 10 o'clock in the evening. They did five takes, the best being the fifth one. It was supposed to go on Beatles for Sale, but there was no room for it.
5: Never made the cut.
7: From there, I have a series of takes for the song Blackbird, recorded in June of 1968. John's in the control room. We heard in Julia, Paul in the control room giving John encouragement. Now you'll hear John giving Paul encouragement. And if you remember from our Cheap Trick series we did back for Sgt. Pepper,
5: right,
7: there was a little story in there where Bunny Carlos, the drummer, was asking Jeff Emmerich, who produced that live extravaganza and some stuff for Cheap Trick, what was that tapping sound we heard? What was that? And Jeff came in and the next day and said, oh, we mic'd Paul's foot. This is the tapping sound he's referring to. They actually put a microphone down by Paul's foot and reused it in the recording instead of a drum beat. So here you go. You got three great songs starting off way back in '62 with Three Cool Cats.

0: First grader, Charles, but if you could just, you know, try once more.
1: Sure.
0: I mean, you're going really great.
1: Yeah, I think I'm in the right direction.
0: You're getting in the right direction, sure.
1: I think so, sure. It feels as though it's going the right way.
0: We're getting it up here, boy.
1: Groovy, groovy.
0: All right. Okay, well, if you'd like to go now, I'll be back, Charles.
1: That's where your head's at, is it?
0: Yeah, sure.
1: Sure.

0: What do you think?
1: Look.
0: Oh, right. So.
1: The one where you break down.
0: Yeah. I think it's only a question of getting it, you know. Don't see why not. Yeah.
2: Well, Gary, a very interesting Out of the Vault segment. I'm going to start at the top with Three Cool Cats. It's almost like a comical version of that, you know, with John in the background there, nutsing around, and George singing lead on that, Leave My Kitten Alone. John does a really good job on that with a good rock voice, kind of like Slow Down, some of the other rockers that Dizzy Miss Lizzy, sure. But now Blackbird is the one I really like because I play that song. And just to hear it break down like that and hear John give him encouragement, like you said, from the booth. Mm-hmm. And, you know, Paul, a couple of times he seemed like he was getting a little frustrated, but the guitar sound and that just knocks me out, you know. Mm-hmm. And as you said, they mic'd his foot for that background there. That's very, very interesting. A very, very good Out of the Vault segment today brought to you exclusively by Hazleton Eye Specialists in the Franklin Corporate Center on the Airport Road in Hazle Township.
3: And when we come back, Joe, I'm going to feature the final song that the Beatles recorded with an animal in the title.
2: Oh, that's interesting.
3: Yes, plus some other goodies when we come back here on a Magical Mystery Tour with the Beatles.
4: Hey, everybody. This is Dr. Diem at Hazleton Eye Specialist. We're on the Airport Beltway in Hazle Township, PA, right by the Big Eyeball. 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If you or a loved one is looking at a computer screen for more than 20 minutes a day, blue light should be a more important part of your eye care regimen. 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
3: To a Magical Mystery Tour with the Beatles. Continuing on in the zoo, Joe, this song is really about a bird or being like a bird.
2: Not a woman.
3: Not a woman in this case. The single, the last one recorded, technically John wasn't there. It was a demo handed to Paul, George, and Ringo. Here's Free as a Bird.

0: jump in it.
1: Now comes the part of the show which I enjoy best of all, the sing-along, in which you folks at home join in and sing the lyrics of the next song right along with us. You ready, lads? And a one, and a two, and...
2: Hold on a minute, John.
1: What's the problem, Ringo?
2: Well, you can't expect the people at home to just join in cold like that.
1: I can't?
2: Of course not. First, you've got to put them in the correct mood with the proper props, as it were.
1: Well, what sort of decorations would you suggest for this next song? It's a really wild rhythm.
2: Wild, you say? Yeah. Well, how's that?
1: This is the most preposterous thing I've ever seen, Ringo. Do you actually think that these moth-eaten props will make anyone believe they're really in the... Well, I'll be a monkey's uncle.
2: See? It's even got you believing it. Yeah.
1: Sing, kiddies.

0: Well, that was the mono version of Good Morning from Sgt. Pepper's Lonely Hearts Club Band, a song that John was inspired from a cornflake commercial to write that song. And before that, Everybody's Got Something to Hide Except for Me and My Monkey. That's a mouthful, isn't it?
1: It is.
0: It's actually the longest title of any Beatles song. And you know, John made a comment that Fats Domino made a version of that song.
1: How about that?
0: That's very interesting.
1: Well, you know, what was even better was the nice segue I had there, which I'm getting stuck in the living room with that jungle with Ringo and I'll be a monkey's uncle.
0: You took the words right out of my mouth. That was a perfect segue into that song, and of course we started off with Free as a Bird. And that completes our first hour. If you have a comment about today's show or any show, drop us an email at mmtour@ptd.net or follow us on Facebook. And we'll continue with the Beatles at the Zoo into our second hour right after these messages here on A Magical Mystery Tour with the Beatles.
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0: Here again are Joe Sweet and Gary Danish.
2: Now we are moving into hour number two of our Beatles at the Zoo. Once again, I feel like I'm getting overrun here. I'm amazed at how many Beatles songs. We're staying with the Beatles, yes, right on through here.
3: Yes.
2: So what do you have up for us first?
3: Well, this one actually features sound effects in the song. Starts off at the beginning and fades out at the end. And you'll know what I mean by hearing the title, Across the

0: This is Dr. Frank Bucci from Bucci Laser Vision, and you're on a magical mystery tour with the Beatles.
1: Here's John.
2: And now we're going to play a track from Magical Mystery Tour, which is one of my favorite albums because it was so weird. And it's Eye on the Walrus. It's also one of my favorite tracks because I did it, of course, but also because it's one of those that has enough little biddies going to keep you interested even 100 years later. And this is for the ELO freaks. We did about, I don't know, half a dozen mixes, and I just used whatever was coming through at the time. I never knew it was King Lear till years later somebody told me, because I could hardly make out what he was saying. It was interesting to mix the whole thing with a live radio coming through it.

0: Well, Gary, in John's commentary, he was just a little confused there because he said it came from Magical Mystery Tour, but we actually have it from the Love soundtrack.
1: That's right. A little different there.
0: Yeah, that's cool. And of course, we had John in the first song, Across the Universe, a song when they were recording that, Paul went outside into the parking lot where the fans always hung around outside the
1: Apple
0: Studio. Mm-hmm. And he just talked to the fans out there. He got two girls to come in and be part of the choir in the background on Across the Universe, which I thought was very, very
1: interesting. That's how he got the two birds, because George Martin also used the sound effects.
0: Exactly.
1: Because that was originally released on an album in England on a compilation disc entitled Nothing's Going to Change Our World. You didn't get that anywhere else until Past Masters Volume 2 came out.
0: The version that we used in this block right here. And there's going to be more at the zoo. Songs and sounds coming up right after these messages here on A Magical Mystery Tour with the Beatles.
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1: Scranton. Welcome back to the zoo. Our Beatles at the zoo here on Magical Mystery Tour with the Beatles. Hey, remember I just got done saying that John was responsible for a lot of these songs?
0: Yes.
1: We're going to exclude him out of this block and feature a little bit more of Paul and George.
0: Okay.
1: All from the White Album on side two, if you had the original vinyl.
0: Yeah.
1: I'm not going to start off the way you think I'm going to start off, but I'm going to go deep into that side and start off with Rocky Raccoon.

0: one more time.
1: Hi, my name is Al Carazza from Fairway Chevrolet Subaru, and you're on the Magical Mystery Tour with the Beatles.
2: That was a bit of all right, Danny, Doug, you were simply fine.
3: Pardon me, Paul. The rain in Spain falls mainly on the plane.
2: Is that what you interrupted our sing-along for? Some silly weather report?
3: I was practicing the exercise in this book. It teaches you how to pronunciate good, like an Englishman should.
2: The word is enunciate. E, E, E. Don't you know the King's English?
3: Oh, no, the Queen is.
2: Yeah. Look, Ringo, let me finish this next sing-along, and I promise to help you with your diction lessons.
3: Honest? Cross your heart and hope to die.
2: Cross my heart and hope to die.
3: Step on a cat and hit in his eye.
2: Step on a cat and hit in his eye.
3: That does it. I ain't taking no speech lessons from some bloke that mistreats animals.
2: Hell no, brown cow.
4: And complain. How's by you?
2: Everybody sing.

0: Well, all three from the White Album. That was Martha, My Dear, about Paul's big English sheepdog. I love the little segue into that with the mistreating animals. That whole cartoon clip is so hilarious. Before that, Piggies, the mono version, where the grunting in the back is a little different from the stereo version. And of course, we started off with Rocky Raccoon, a song that over in India, Paul got the idea for this when he, John, and Donovan Leitch were sitting on a rooftop playing their acoustic guitars.
1: How about that? And you know what else? You didn't mention that great segue into Piggies.
0: Oh, yes. Hard Day's Night. Yeah, I did. Yeah, I forgot that. I know. There's so much in that block. That was a full block.
1: Yeah, small block, but full.
0: I know, you're right.
1: When we come back, Joel will be giving us his Beatles in the News segment, and that's exclusively sponsored by United Business Solutions at 616 Center Street in Freeland.
0: All right.
1: Plus, Joe, I promised you a very, very interesting, I can't even tell you how close this group is to the original Beatles songs.
0: I'm really looking forward to that.
1: That's how scary it is. When you hear that backing track, you'll swear it's John, Paul, George, and Ringo.
0: All right.
1: That's coming up in our Beatle Paprika. Plus, we're going to throw some solo tunes in there with titles from Animals.
0: All right.
1: All that coming up here on a Magical Mystery Tour with the Beatles.
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7: weather. Here's the Genline weather forecast. Showers and thunderstorms today. Widespread smoke, too, mainly into early afternoon, with a high near 83 today. Then showers and thunderstorms tonight, low around 63. Sunny tomorrow with a high near 79. Clear tomorrow night, low about 54. And sunny Monday, high near 84.
1: Welcome back to a Magical Mystery Tour with the Beatles. And as always, at this time, Joe has gathered up all the facts on John, Paul, George, and Ringo. And he's here to give us the latest in our Beatles in the News segment. So here's Joe.
8: I read the news today, oh boy.
0: Keith Richards revealed that Paul McCartney really misses being in a band during an interview discussing their ongoing studio collaborations. Speaking with Zane Lowe on Apple Music during the promotional run for the Rolling Stones album Foreign Tongues, Richards reflected on McCartney's pure joy while playing in a group dynamic. Here are some key insights from Keith. Richards noticed that McCartney thrives on the communal energy of a band setting. McCartney showed immense happiness just being back in a standard studio group context. Richards publicly offered to collaborate again, telling McCartney he will let him know if there are more songs to do. Richards highly values playing with a fellow musician who lived through the same explosive 1960s fame. He described McCartney as a lovely player with an incredible capacity to switch gears effortlessly. The musical relationship between the rock legends spans decades, but has seen a massive resurgence through recent studio sessions managed by producer Andrew Watt. McCartney contributed his bass playing to the Rolling Stones music, including the aggressive track Bite My Head Off from Hackney Diamonds, and work on the follow-up album Foreign Tongues. Mick Jagger noted surprise at how easily McCartney adapted his bass style to fit a simple, raw, punk-inspired sound. While the bands were famous 1960s rivals, they frequently cooperated behind the scenes. John Lennon and Paul McCartney originally sang backup vocals on the Rolling Stones' tracks We Love You and Dandelion. There's a video on YouTube that you can watch where Keith explains his studio experience and longtime friendship with Paul McCartney. Ringo Starr, who continues to hit the road with his all-star band, confessed that he intended to quit touring in 2021, but 5 years on, he cannot get enough of playing live. I have been calling it the last tour since 2021, and my kids are fed up with me now, he said. I say, that's it, I'm not going out anymore, and they are like, oh yeah, Dad, you said that last year. And then I go out again, and I'm out this year. It's what I do. It is how it is. I have a great band and it just works. We used to rehearse for 2 days, now we rehearse for 2 hours and we're ready to rock. Ringo also admitted he was clueless about why he connected so strongly with the younger generations. I don't know why I appeal to them, but I have 10 grandkids. I don't know what it is. It's just one of those things, he said. And that's all I have for this week's Beatles in the News.
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9: Hear that sound? Time to add a little seasoning to the show. A dash of Beatle paprika. This week we'll play an artist that sounds so much like the Beatles that you'd swear it's actually them. Here's Gary to tell you about this week's pick.
1: Well, this Beatle paprika is really special because, as I said in that last tease, these guys sound very close to the Beatles. All right, maybe somewhat close to the Beatles. Maybe they haven't sounded like the Beatles at all, but at least it's a fun set. The first one is coming from an album that our friend Scott Allpeter sent up to me years ago called Beetle Barkers. It's all different animals actually doing the melody of the Beatles song, Love Me Do. And then if that's not good enough for you, I actually have animals singing. Yes, singing in three-part harmony on the next song, which is Please Please Me. So you might be thinking I'm horsing around, but I'm really not. Because now we're going to feature a barnyard of animals performing Love Me Do.

0: Well, Gary, I'm still trying to figure out what I just heard there. Well, you know, the thing is, when you listen to the overall sound, I mean, it's kind of like, wow, what is that? But then after I got over the initial shock, I start listening to it closer, and all those backing little musical things, they're imitating with animals. And,
1: yeah.
0: And you know, as it went on, this is a lot more clever than I thought from the very beginning, you know, because it started to grow on me then, because I realized how clever it really was.
2: Something like Fungus.
0: Yeah. Now, the second song is a cover of the Beatles song, Please Please Me, by the Chipmunks. Now, the Chipmunks were created by a guy named David Seville. Now, that was just his stage name. His real name was Ross Bagdasarian Sr., who in 1958 provided the original voices for Alvin, Simon, and Theodore by recording his own voice at different speeds to create the high-pitched chipmunk effect. The technique was first used in novelty songs like the Chipmunk song, Christmas Don't Be Late. After Bagdasarian Sr.'s death in 1972, the franchise was revived in 1973 with Ross Bagdasarian Jr. and his wife Janice Carmen providing the voices of the characters in television series and albums. And now we have one more block of songs with the Beatles at the zoo. And we'll see what Gary has in store for us right after these messages here on a magical mystery tour with the Beatles.
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2: Welcome back to A Magical Mystery Tour with the Beatles. Joe, we're going to hit those solo tunes.
0: Well, finally.
2: Yeah. And best, you know the way I like to do this, one by each
0: okay,
2: of the lads.
0: All right.
2: So
0: all
2: from Cloud Nine, here's George Harrison. Are you ready? Got away from the birds here. We're with a little bit of fish on the sand.

0: Well, a great way to wrap up a day at the zoo, Gary. One by each of the lads. We had Jet from Band on the Run. Before that, Cold Turkey from the Plastic Ono Band box set. Ringo 2012, we had Wings. And, of course, we started off with George Harrison from Cloud Nine, Fish on the Sand. It's always fun at the zoo, Gary. It was a great show today. Got all those songs in pertaining to animals or whatever. It was really amazing that you were able to do that. Kudos to you. What's coming up next week?
1: Well, Joe, before I actually get into next week's show, we have a couple more songs that we'll play yet in the zoo. So next week, we're going to continue the fun with the other theme that everybody likes to do in the summertime. How about the movies? We're going to do an all-nighter in just 2 hours. Spend it with us. Five movies we're going to feature. Soundtrack, dialogue, just a whole bunch of fun. You bring the popcorn. Let me do the official close. So for my co-host Joe Sweet, I'm Gary Danish, and we'll see you all next week here on a magical mystery tour with the Beatles. Now, earlier in the show, we had Paul singing Blackbird. Well, from Band on the Run, he'd have to sing, Joe. What's the title of that song?
0: Bluebird. Later.

Holy moly, I found one more song that could fit into this show. It's another Paul McCartney song, and I looked at the clock on the wall, and it said, I have enough time to play this darn thing. So it's from Wings Wildlife, and it's entitled Wildlife. Plus, Paul mentions the word zoo in there. Pretty cool. See y'all next week.

0: You've been listening to A Magical Mystery Tour with the Beatles. Tune in every Saturday at this time for more songs and memories from the group that changed modern music as we know it. The show is written and directed by Gary Danish and Joe Sweet and is a copyrighted production of UVP. I'm Joe Seppin.
1: Yeah, right, Mop Top, and I'm Ed Sullivan. Really big shoe. No, I can do it better.
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0: Hi, everybody. I'm Huy Kaiser along with you right here on Gem 99 and 100. Of course, our celebrity birthdays for this July the 18th. Singer Dion Demirji has a birthday today. And actor James Brolin plus singer Martha Reeves of Martha and the Vandellas fame. And bluegrass singer Ricky Skaggs plus actor Vin Diesel. Some of those folks have birthdays today, and if it was your birthday today, or tomorrow, or this next week, or maybe your birthday was yesterday, well, happy birthday to you. 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

0: The Rolling Stones there, and a little bit of Start Me Up right here on Gem 99 and 100. And don't forget Satisfaction, that's a tribute band for the Rolling Stones being held at Theater at North in Scranton tonight at 7 o'clock. And with promo code GEM, all in caps, all $35 ticket sections will only be $15 plus fees and taxes. Now, that's at the box office or online until 7 o'clock tonight, and that's courtesy of Gem 99 and 100, so don't forget about that. Today is National Caviar Day. It's National Sour Candy Day, Strawberry Rhubarb Wine Day, oh boy, and World Listening Day. I'll tell you what, caviar, I've had a little bit of caviar from time to time. Fish eggs, well, it depends on how it's served, I guess. Tunkhannock's River Day 2026 that was scheduled for Saturday, July 18th from 1 p.m. to 7 p.m. at Riverside Park along the Susquehanna River has been postponed due to the threat of severe thunderstorms. For more information, call 570-836-1022, extension 3, or visit the Dietrich Theater's Facebook page or dietrichtheater.com for more information. Again, Tunkhannock's River Day 2026 that was scheduled for Saturday, July 18th, has been postponed due to the threat of severe thunderstorms.
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2: Can we build a fire for you?
0: Here's the weather forecast for Gemland. Some showers and thunderstorms for the remainder of today, and some widespread smoke, too. Temperatures in the low 80s. Showers and thunderstorms tonight, low around 62. Mostly sunny tomorrow, high near 79. Mostly clear, some patchy fog tomorrow night, low around 52. And the outlook for Monday, some patchy fog in the morning, otherwise sunny, high near 84.

0: Dan Hartman there, and I Can Dream About You on Gem 99 and 100. And due to the predicted weather and air quality concerns, the Rock in the Mountain concerts at Independence Day celebrations in Hazleton for today have been postponed until July 25th, next Saturday. That concert headliner will be A Proud Monkey, a Dave Matthews Band tribute band, along with the opening act of Triple Fret. And it looks like gates open at 3 p.m. with food trucks and also product vendors and adult beverages, and the concert begins at 4. Also on the 25th, the American 250 celebration at City View Park in Hazleton, which was postponed earlier, will be held on the 25th. Hopefully, if the weather holds out, and there'll be extra food trucks there, fun activities for the family, and concluding with a giant fireworks display at 9:45. City View Park, of course, located at 700 South Poplar Street in Hazleton, just off Route 424.
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Janet Jackson there, When I Think of You, right here on Gem 99 and 100. Don't forget the Titanic River Day at 2026 is scheduled for today from 1 to 7 this afternoon at Riverside Park in Titanic. Has been postponed due to the threat of severe thunderstorms today. Laceyville is giving back. They're holding their second annual block party today. That's from 2 to 8, and it's going to be

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Northeast PA's greatest hits.

on a Saturday right here on Gem 99 and 100. Today in history, July 18th, the year 64, the Great Fire of Rome began. I guess Nero was fiddling at that time. On this date, 1932, the U.S. and Canada signed a treaty to develop the St. Lawrence Seaway. It was on this date, 1947, that President Truman signed the Presidential Succession Act, which placed the Speaker of the House and the Senate President pro tem next in line of succession after the vice president. And on this date in 2001, a train derailed involving 60 cars in a Baltimore train tunnel. The fire that resulted lasted for 6 days, virtually closed down downtown Baltimore for several days. That was on this date back in 2001. And that's a little bit of today in history for July the 18th as we go to the Bee Gees now, and we're going to have some night fever.

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0: Level 42 there was Something About You right here on Gem 99 and 100. Well, the Wyalusing Public Library has a number of free events planned for the summer months, which is really nice. Patrons of all ages are invited to participate. The library will hold a beach party for all ages this coming Friday, July the 24th, starting at 1 p.m. And Panning for Gold with Dan Rhodes of the Bradford County Conservation District will take place on Friday, July 31st, 1 p.m. And follow Wyalusing Public Library on Facebook for further information about those and other events coming up.
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2: 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This week is from July 15th, 1978. That's when Michael Johnson was bluer than blue. Andy Gibb was shadow dancing. Dave Mason wondered, will you still love me tomorrow? And Jerry Rafferty cruised down Baker Street. You'll hear those songs and all the top 40 hits from July 15th, 1978, right here on American Top 40, the 70s.
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0: Here's the weather forecast for Gemland. Some showers and thunderstorms for the remainder of today, and some widespread smoke, too. Temperatures in the low 80s. Showers and thunderstorms tonight, low around 62. Mostly sunny tomorrow, high near 79. Mostly clear, some patchy fog tomorrow night, low around 52. And the outlook for Monday, some patchy fog in the morning, otherwise sunny, high near 84.

0: Neil Diamond there with a little bit of Sweet Caroline right here on Gem 99 and 100. And they haven't notified me whether it's been canceled or not, so we're going to say it's still on. St. Eulalia's Parish celebrating their annual summer festival for the final day today from 5 to 10 p.m. on the picnic grounds of the parish campus. That's located at 214 Blue Shutters Road, Roaring Brook Township. 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

Sweet Home Alabama, Lynyrd Skynyrd right here on Gem 99 and 100. And don't forget, with the promo code GEM in caps, all $35 ticket sections will only be $15 a piece, plus fees and taxes. 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

little bit of Lowrider there with War on Gem 99 and 100. I'm Hoyt Kaiser along with you for this Saturday. And today in sports history, July 18th, just a couple of things. On this date, 1927, Ty Cobb set a Major League Baseball record by getting his 4,000th career hit. He hit 4,191 before he retired in 1928. Well, on this date, 1964, Pete Rose of the Cincinnati Reds hit the only Grand Slam home run of his career. And on this date in 1970, Ron Hunt from the San Francisco Giants was hit by a pitch for the 119th time in his career. I guess he must have a target written on his shoulder or something there. It says, hit me with a pitch, right? Ron Hunt was hit with a pitch on this date in 1970 for the 119th time. And that's a look at sports history. Here's Kim Wilde, and you keep me hanging on right here on Gem 99 and 100.

0: John Lennon and Imagine. Imagine that you're going to Laceyville Giving Back Block Party. It's a fantastic, fun day today from 2 until 8 p.m. Rain or shine, that's on Main Street in Laceyville, so check it out. They're going to have food and a dunk tank plus a turtle race and, yes, entertainment, too.
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6: ABC News, I'm Brian Clark. The U.S. and Iran continue to exchange strikes. Sound of sirens in Kuwait City, where the Kuwaiti government said it downed Iranian missiles. Iran's deputy foreign minister says the memorandum of understanding with the U.S. is over after the U.S. struck targets for the seventh straight night. Smoke from wildfires in Canada is impacting air quality for more than 100 million people in the U.S., says ABC's Morgan Norwood.
7: Experts say this isn't just wood smoke. As the nearly 900 wildfires grow in Canada, the fires torching cars and homes, sending harmful particles pouring into the air, some even likening days of exposure to smoking several cigarettes per day. The health impact already showing up in emergency rooms. The Cleveland Clinic reporting a 10% increase in patients seeking care for smoke-related breathing problems.
6: Produce supplier Taylor Farms says it's voluntarily pulling all iceberg lettuce from U.S. stores after lettuce from central Mexico connected to the cyclosporiasis outbreak. This is ABC News.
0: Here's the weather forecast for Gemland. Some showers and thunderstorms for the remainder of today, and some widespread smoke, too. Temperatures in the low 80s. Showers and thunderstorms tonight, low around 62. Mostly sunny tomorrow, high near 79. Mostly clear, some patchy fog tomorrow night, low around 52. And the outlook for Monday, some patchy fog in the morning, otherwise sunny, high near 84. Gemland.

0: Lead with Mac there with Rhiannon. Will You Ever Win? Right here on Gem 99 and 100. And don't forget, Tunkhannock's River Day 2026 has been postponed. That's at Riverside Park in Tunkhannock from 1 to 7 today. It was originally scheduled. It has been postponed due to the threat of severe thunderstorms in the area this afternoon.
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3: We've unlocked the vaults, and we're replaying Casey Kasem's American Top 40, the 70s. This week is from July 15th, 1978. That's when Michael Johnson was bluer than blue. Andy Gibb was shadow dancing. Dave Mason wondered, will you still love me tomorrow? And Jerry Rafferty cruised down Baker Street. You'll hear those songs and all the Top 40 hits from July 15th, 1978, right here on American Top 40, the 70s.
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Elton John there, and Goodbye Yellow Brick Road right here on Gem 99 and 100. And don't forget that Gem 99 and 100 airs classic American Top 40 shows from both the 70s and the 80s every Sunday. Casey Kasem shows have been digitally remastered and sound better than ever. And this weekend you're going to hear, that's right, July the 18th, 1981. That's on the Top 40 show from the 80s, which airs from 11 a.m. to 3 p.m. on Sundays. Then the American Top 40 of the 70s runs from 6 to 9 p.m. on Sundays. And this week, it'll be July 15th, 1978. So don't miss those two great shows right here on Gem 99 and 100.

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Want to be starting something? Michael Jackson right here on Gem 99 and 100. Today in music history, July 18th, 1953, Elvis Presley recorded My Happiness as a gift for his mother. It was his first recording. And on this date, 1960, Hank Ballard and the Midnighters released The Twist. That's right. That song didn't become a hit until later in the year when Chubby Checker covered it. Well, that's a real quick look at today in music history right here on Gem 99 and 100 with Al Green now. Let's stay together.

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0: we're playing Northeast PA's greatest hits right here on Gem 99 and 100. Just heard Devo, Billy Joel before that, Joan Jett and the Blackhearts, plus Al Green. And coming up, we have our weather forecast for the weekend. Oh, boy. For today, anyway. And Denise Williams is standing by with Let's Hear It for the Boy in just a couple of moments right here on Gem 99 and 100.
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2: 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This week is from July 18, 1981. That's when the Manhattan Transfer told us about the boy from New York City. Rick Springfield wanted Jesse's girl. George Harrison remembered all those years ago. And Phil Collins could feel it in the air tonight. You'll hear those songs, all the top 40 hits, and the long-distance dedications from July 18th, 1981, right here on Casey Kasem's American Top 40, the 80s.
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0: weather. Here's the weather forecast for Gemland. Some showers and thunderstorms for the remainder of today, and some widespread smoke, too. Temperatures in the low 80s. Showers and thunderstorms tonight, low around 62. Mostly sunny tomorrow, high near 79. Mostly clear, some patchy fog tomorrow night, low around 52. And the outlook for Monday, some patchy fog in the morning, otherwise sunny, high near 84. Gemland.

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Right here on Gem 99 and 100, let's hop in our Wayback Music Machine and see what happened on this date back in 1995 when the oldest known musical instrument in the world was found in Slovenia. Okay, now that was a 45,000-year-old relic. It was a bear bone with four artificial holes along its length. So apparently, you had to blow in it. So it must have been a horn. So it was definitely, would have ended up being a reed instrument.

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that's the Electric Light Orchestra and Don't Bring Me Down right here on Gem 99 and 100. And due to that predicted nasty weather and also the air quality concerns, the Rockin' the Mountain concerts and Independence Day celebration in Hazleton for today been postponed till next Saturday, July 25th. Concert headliner is a Proud Monkey, a Dave Matthews Band tribute band, along with the opening act of Triple Fret. Okay, that's next Saturday. Also next Saturday, the American 250 celebration at City View Park, which was postponed earlier, will be held. And that extra food trucks will be there, too, as they are with the concert. And all sorts of other things, too. A giant fireworks display next Saturday night at 9:45 at City View Park, which is located at 700 South Poplar Street in Hazleton. So you won't want to forget about that.

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Northeast PA's greatest hits.

0: We're right here on Gem 99 and 100. Lacyville Giving Back is holding their annual block party. That's the second annual block party, and it's being held beginning right about now until 8 o'clock tonight. It's featuring vendor fare plus great food and even a dunk tank and turtle race and entertainment, too. And it's on Main Street in Lacyville, rain or shine. So if you're going there and it's not lightning and thunder and all that stuff, take an umbrella with you and enjoy the afternoon.
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0: That's all about that crazy little thing called love right here on Gem 99 and 100 with Queen. And it definitely is a crazy little thing called love. Don't forget Tunkhannock River Day, which was supposed to be held from now until 7 o'clock today at Riverside Park in Tunkhannock along the Susquehanna River. That's been postponed due to the threat of those severe thunderstorms and all the nasty smoke and everything else. Ooh.
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4: 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The Polka Connection is brought to you in part by Jimbo's Freeland Party Beverage in Freeland, the Polish Connection Restaurant in Plymouth, Tarnowski's Kielbasa in Nanticoke, Benarski Furniture in Plymouth, the Flory Insurance Agency in Clark Summit, and Revelation Lifestyle and Mobility Center in West Pittston. 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
0: Here's the weather forecast for Gemland. Some showers and thunderstorms for the remainder of today, and some widespread smoke, too. Temperatures in the low 80s. Showers and thunderstorms tonight, low around 62. Mostly sunny tomorrow, high near 79. Mostly clear, some patchy fog tomorrow night, low around 52. And the outlook for Monday, some patchy fog in the morning, otherwise sunny, high near 84.
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0: Diana Ross, Upside Down, right here on Gem 99 and 100. And, here's a historical fact. Or is that a hysterical fact? Whichever. July 18th, 1936, the first Oscar Mayer Wienermobile rolled out of General Body Company's factory in Chicago, Illinois, on this date, 1936. The first Wienermobile was put on the road.
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2: 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This week is from July 18, 1981. That's when the Manhattan Transfer told us about the boy from New York City. Rick Springfield wanted Jesse's girl. George Harrison remembered all those years ago. And Phil Collins could feel it in the air tonight. You'll hear those songs, all the top 40 hits, and the long-distance dedications from July 18, 1981, right here on Casey Kasem's American Top 40, the 80s.
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Elton John, Don't Let the Sun Go Down on Me, right here on Gem 99 and 100. And that about does it for my show for today. I'm Hoyt Kaiser. Whatever you do, do it well. Have a safe and pleasant remainder of this Saturday. Join me tomorrow afternoon from 3 to 6, as I'll be back. Yes, I will. I'm like a bad penny. I turn up every so often. But anyway, have a good day and enjoy all the great music right here on Gem 99 and 100.

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Jim 99 and 100, it's Callahan L. Flynn. The O stands for Levi, back after a long, unplanned medical absence. And I hope to stay with you forever. Maybe not forever, but longer this time. And it's so good to be back. Now, we have a lot of good stuff coming up. We have the 70s at 7, the 80s at 8, and your Saturday night dance party later on. Right now, it's the Foundations. 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

0: There's Steeler's Wheel with Jerry Rafferty singing lead, back in the middle with you, or rather stuck in the middle with you. Coming up, we have Billy Joel, the Jay Giles Band, and Band on the Run from Paul McCartney and Wings on your Saturday afternoon on Gem 99 and 100.
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4: ABC News, I'm Chuck Severton. The war with Iran claims more American lives. Two service members were killed yesterday in Iranian drone and missile attacks in Jordan, and a third is missing, says the U.S. military. 16 American troops have died in the war. Winds still carrying smoke from wildfires in Canada and Minnesota to many states. ABC's Clara McMichael.
5: We're not free of the smoke yet. Over the next few days, airlines are putting in place some travel advisories. So if you want to change your flight and avoid a potential delay, you can do that without some of those change fees.
4: Cleanup efforts where Guadalupe River flooding hit Texas towns in Kerr County. Megan Booth says her family-run boutique suffered damage for the second year in a row.
6: We just wanted to kind of move on and here we are again.
4: The source of the stomach bug affecting thousands has been traced to iceberg lettuce in Mexico and a supplier to Taco Bell's in five states. Taco Bell pulling lettuce from its restaurants nationwide. This is ABC News.
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7: Northeast PA weather.
0: Tonight, showers and thunderstorms, the low 60. Your Sunday will be sunny with a high of 79. Clear Sunday night, the low 52. You start your new week Monday sunny with a high of 82.

0: McCartney and Wings Band on the Run. They're on Jim 99 and 100. We have A-ha, Billy Idol, and Queen coming up on this Saturday afternoon. And, of course, every Sunday we give you two classic American top 40s from Casey Kasem, one from the 70s, one from the 80s. The one from the 80s from 11 to 3 tomorrow is from the week of June 18th, 1981. We'll tell you more about that in a second. The one from the 70s from 6 to 9 tomorrow night this week is from the week of July 15th, 1978. Some of the tunes you might hear: Hot Blooded from Foreigner, Life's Been Good from Joe Walsh, part of the FM movie soundtrack. The movie was out for about a half hour, but the soundtrack did a lot better. Also, Toby Bo with My Angel Baby, and more. And that's, they're both tomorrow on Jim 99 and 100.
1: 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This week is from July 18, 1981. That's when the Manhattan Transfer told us about the boy from New York City. Rick Springfield wanted Jesse's Girl. George Harrison remembered All Those Years Ago. And Phil Collins could feel it in the air tonight. You'll hear those songs, all the top 40 hits, and the long-distance dedications from July 18, 1981, right here on Casey Kasem's American Top 40, the 80s.
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Eric Peterson gives you dad jokes in the morning, right here Monday through Friday on Jim 99 and 100. 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

Gem 99 to 100, St. Eulalia's Parish is celebrating its annual summer festival for the last day today from 5 to 10 p.m. on the picnic grounds of its parish campus located at 214 Blue Shutters Road in Roaring Brook Township. The summer festival weekend, which is the parish's largest fundraising initiative of the year. 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

0: Debbie Harry and Blondie with The Tide Is High on Gem 99 and 100. Coming up, we have the Red Hot Chili Peppers, Michael Jackson, and U2 on this Saturday afternoon on Gem 99 and 100.
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2: ABC News, I'm Chuck Sievertson. The Iran war kills more Americans. The U.S. military says two service members were killed in Jordan by Iranian missiles and drones. A third service member missing in action. Writing on X, Defense Secretary Pete Hegseth wrote, "Godspeed, heroes. Their sacrifice only stiffens our resolve." ABC's Stephen Portnoy in Washington.
3: The new supreme leader of Iran puts out a social media message warning of unforgettable lessons for America. And Iran's deputy foreign minister says his country has suspended its commitments under the memorandum of understanding that President Trump signed last month.
2: It's still smoky and hazardous to breathe for millions in the Midwest and East because of the wind carrying smoke from wildfires in Canada and Minnesota. Some relief from Cleveland to the east from storms. Source of the stomach bug affecting thousands has been traced to iceberg lettuce in Mexico and a supplier to Taco Bell's in five states. Taco Bell pulling lettuce from its restaurants nationwide. This is ABC News.
4: Northeast PA weather.
5: Tonight, showers and thunderstorms, the low 60. Your Sunday will be sunny with a high of 79. Clear Sunday night, the low 52. You start your new week Monday sunny with a high of 82.

0: There's you two, with or without you, on Jim 99 and 100. Saturday afternoon with Callahan, L. Flynn. The L stands for Levi. On the way, we have Shannon, the Doobie Brothers, and Don Henley coming up. Jim 99 and 100.
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Former Eagle Don Henley. Well, I guess he's forever an Eagle in our hearts. The Boys of Summer, Jim, 99 and 100.

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0: There's Rod Stewart with the 1971 classic Maggie May on Jim 99 and 100. And, of course, every Sunday we give you two classic American top 40s from Casey Kasem, one from the 70s, one from the 80s. The one from the 70s this week is from the week of July 15th, 1978. We'll tell you more about that in a moment. The one from the 80s from 11 to 3 tomorrow this week is from the week of July 18th, 1981. Some of the tunes you might hear, Gemini Dream from the Moody Blues, The Stroke from Billy Squire, and George Harrison with All Those Years Ago, a tribute to John Lennon. Both of those are tomorrow on Jim 99 and 100.
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3: We've unlocked the vaults, and we're replaying Casey Kasem's American Top 40, the 70s. This week is from July 15th, 1978. That's when Michael Johnson was bluer than blue. Andy Gibb was shadow dancing. Dave Mason wondered, will you still love me tomorrow? And Jerry Rafferty cruised down Baker Street. You'll hear those songs and all the top 40 hits from July 15th, 1978, right here on American Top 40, the 70s.
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6: ABC News, I'm Chuck Sievertson. The war with Iran kills and wounds more Americans. The U.S. military says two service members were killed in Jordan in an attack by Iranian missiles and drones. A third service member is missing in action. Four more were wounded. ABC's Stephen Portnoy in Washington.
7: In total, some 427 U.S. service members have now been wounded and 16 have lost their lives in the Iran war. This, as the new supreme leader of Iran puts out a social media message warning of unforgettable lessons for America.
6: Hazardous, unhealthy air is over millions of Americans from the Midwest to the East because of smoke from wildfires in Canada and Minnesota. Cleanup efforts where Guadalupe River flooding hit Texas towns a year after the last destructive flooding. A source of the stomach bug affecting thousands has been traced by the FDA to iceberg lettuce in Mexico and a supplier to Taco Bell's in five states. Taco Bell's pulled lettuce from its restaurants nationwide. This is ABC News.
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0: Tonight, showers and thunderstorms, the low 60. Your Sunday will be sunny with a high of 79. Clear Sunday night, the low 52. You start your new week Monday sunny with a high of 82.

0: There's Free and All right now on Jim 99.100. Coming up, we have the Eurythmics, Whitesnake, and the Steve Miller Band. We're going to fly like an eagle in just a few minutes right here on Jim 99.100.
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Jim 99 to 100. Mike Moran, weekday afternoons, 3 to 7, just after 4. He has the Forgotten Oldie, and he has a half hour of continuous music starting around 4:30, Monday through Friday, here on Jim 99 and 100.

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0: There's the Doobies taking it to the streets on Jim 99 and 100. Every Sunday, we give you two classic American top 40s from Casey Kasem, one from the 70s, one from the 80s. Tomorrow night from 6 to 9, the one from the 70s will be from the week of July 15th, 1978, this week. And the one from 11 to 3 tomorrow, we'll tell you more about that in a moment. The one from 11 to 3 tomorrow from the week of July 18th, 1981. Some of the tunes you might hear: 7-Year Ache from Roseanne Cash, Johnny Cash's daughter. Jesse's Girl from Rick Springfield. And I Don't Need You from Kenny Rogers. Both those shows exclusively tomorrow on Jim 99 and 100.
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2: 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This week is from July 15th, 1978. That's when Michael Johnson was bluer than blue. Andy Gibb was shadow dancing. Dave Mason wondered, will you still love me tomorrow? And Jerry Rafferty cruised down Baker Street. 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
0: ABC News, I'm Chuck Sievertson. The U.S. military says two U.S. service members were killed in Jordan yesterday in an attack by Iranian missiles and drones. A third service member is missing in action. Four more were wounded. On X, Defense Secretary Pete Hegseth wrote, "Godspeed, heroes. Their sacrifice only stiffens our resolve." The European Union and Bahrain, as head of a Gulf Nations group, condemn Iranian attacks and reject claims of control by any nation over the Strait of Hormuz. It's still hazardous to breathe for millions in the Midwest and East because of smoke from wildfires in Canada and Minnesota. Kevin Wilson's in New York City, where the National Guard was giving out masks.
5: A little bit scary, a little dangerous. I didn't know the smoke could come so far from Canada.
0: The source of the stomach bug affecting thousands has been traced by the FDA to iceberg lettuce in Mexico and a supplier to Taco Bell's in five states. Taco Bell has pulled lettuce from its restaurants nationwide. This is ABC News.
6: Northeast PA weather.
0: Tonight, showers and thunderstorms, the low 60. Your Sunday will be sunny with a high of 79. Clear Sunday night, the low 52. You start your new week Monday sunny with a high of 82. Yeah.

0: The name of the group was Deep Blue Something. The name of the song was Breakfast at Tiffany's on Jim 99 and 100. Tom Petty, the Jeff Healey Band, and the Eagles are coming right up on Jim 99 and 100.
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2: 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Coming up, we have Wild Cherry, Santana, Peter Frampton, and B.W. Stevenson. Let's kick it off with Freddie Mercury and Queen on Gem 99 and 100.

Jim 99 and 100, the Endless Mountains Heritage Region and the Waverly Community House are continuing their partnership with other area organizations to bring Destination Freedom walking tours to a town near you. The next tour, which focuses on the Underground Railroad history in the region in the mid-1800s, will be held in Montrose on Saturday, August 1st, and again on September 5th. Participants can meet at the Center for Anti-Slavery Studies at 395 Church Street in Montrose. 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

0: There's B.W. Stevenson with My Maria. I think Brooks and Dunn covered that song a couple of years ago. On the way, we have Fleetwood Mac, Johnny Nash, Aerosmith, and more on your 70s at 7, Gem 99 to 100.
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0: Overnight showers and thunderstorms with a low of 60. Your Sunday will be sunny with a high of 79. Clear Sunday night, below 52. You begin your new week Monday sunny with a high of 82.

0: One of my favorite songs, Jefferson Starship and Jane. Gem 99 and 100 on your 70s at 7. Coming up, we have Toto, Looking Glass, and Eric Clapton. As I've been telling you, two classic American top 40s from every Sunday, one from the 70s, one from the 80s. The one from the 70s from 6 to 9 tomorrow night this week, from the week of July 15th, 1978. And then from 11 to 3 tomorrow, the classic American top 40 will be from the week of July 18th, 1981. Some of the tunes you might hear in the air tonight from Phil Collins, Urgent from Foreigner, There's No Getting Over Me from Ronnie Millsap, and The Breakup Song from the Greg Kinn Band. 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
4: 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This week is from July 15th, 1978. That's when Michael Johnson was bluer than blue. Andy Gibb was shadow dancing. Dave Mason wondered, will you still love me tomorrow? And Jerry Rafferty cruised down Baker Street. 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

Jim, 99 and 100. Happy birthday, James Brolin. He's 86 years old. He won a Golden Globe and an Emmy for playing Dr. James Kiley on Marcus Welby, M.D. And his son Jason is also an actor. Happy birthday.

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2: 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Coming up, we have Billy Idol, Donna Summer, David Bowie, and Bonnie Tyler. 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